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Let the sad outside again. You're not a gentleman. 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

0: it was fooling, a fool.
1: Hello, I'm Chris Christopherson. On November 8, 1965, the 173rd Airborne Brigade on Operation Hump, War Zone D in Vietnam, were ambushed by over 1,200 VC. 48 American soldiers lost their lives. Severely wounded and risking his own life, Lawrence Joel, a medic, was the first living black man since the Spanish-American War to receive the United States Medal of Honor for saving so many lives in the midst of battle that day. Our friend Niles Harris, retired 25 years in the United States Army, the guy who gave Big Kenny his top hat, was one of the wounded who lived. This song is his story. Caught in the action of kill or be killed. Greater love hath no man than to lay down his life for his brother.

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and make a man feel better than a woman. 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There were few things that's forever. My lady, we can make war or make babies. 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In a bad crib.

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0: 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We've got a message that goes beyond the beats and rhythm. 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

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And this fact I can't deny. 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

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Bet $5 a game, I'm at 95 on Sega. 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
1: My pappy said, son, you're going to drive me to drinking if you don't stop driving that hot rod liquor. Story of the hot rod race with the Fords and Legends was setting the pace. That story is true. I'm here to say I was driving that Model A. It's got a Lincoln motor and it's really souped up. That Model A body makes it look like a pup's. Got 8 cylinders and used them all. Got overdrive, just won't stall. With a 4-barrel car with a dual exhaust, with all every gears you can really get lost. Got safety tubes, but I ain't scared. The brakes are good.

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So I put off the gas, man alive, I shoved it all down into overdrive. Wound up to 110 miles per hour, said that I hit top end. My foot was blue, I cleared the floor, that's all there is, and there ain't no

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Don't you know by then we'd be low on gas. There's planes coming from out of the side. Feel the tension, man, what a ride. I said, look out, boys, I got a license to fly. And that caddy pulled over and let us by. Now all of a sudden she started knocking down the dude. She started to rock and I looked in the mirror. Red light was blinking. The cops was after my hot rod like that. Me and they put me in jail and call my pap and throw my bail. He said, son, you're gonna drive me to drink.

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We playing a jangle. I'm so tight.

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Yet I sit on heels like Doran until the rain starts coming down or in on the chin. I got my umbrella, my finger waves today, they fall like chunks. Jump, I break up with him before he dump.

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1: Hello, everybody. I do want to let you know that we do have our diabetes prevention program at the Tucson Indian Center, and it is Amber Labahi that runs that program. 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To end our class, join us this Wednesday to practice mindfulness yoga and breathing techniques with our yoga instructor, Michelle Holler. 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
1: 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To end our class, join us this Wednesday to practice mindfulness yoga and breathing techniques with our yoga instructor, Michelle Holler. 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

Hello, everybody. I do want to let you know that we do have our diabetes prevention program at the Tucson Indian Center, and it is Amber Labahi that runs that program. 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

Here it is, a groove slightly transformed. Just a bit of a break from the norm. Just a little something to break the monotony of all that hardcore dance that has gotten to be a little bit out of control. It's cool to dance, but what about a groove to soothe and move romance? Give me a soft, subtle mix, and if it ain't broken, don't try to fix it.

the weather. It's hot, the girls are dressing less than checking out the fellas to tell them who's best. Riding around in your Jeep or your Benzos, or in your Nissan sitting on Lorenzo's. Back in Philly, we be out in the park. A place called the Plateau is where everybody goes. Guys out hunting and girls doing likewise. Honking at the honey in front of you with the light eyes. She turned around to see what you leave it at. It's like the summer's a natural aphrodisiac. And with a pen and pad, I compose this rhyme to hit you and to get you equipped for the summertime.

spinning a tune as the old folks dance at your family reunion. Then 6 o'clock rolls around. You just finished wiping your car down. It's time to cruise, so you go to the summertime. Hang out, it looks like a car show. Everybody come looking real fine. Fresh from the barbershop, a fly from the beauty salon. Every moment frontin' and maxin', chillin' in the car, they spend all day waxin', leanin' to the side, but you can't speed through, 2 miles an hour, so everybody sees you. There's an air of love and of happiness, and this is the Fresh Prince's new definition of summer madness.

nothing on you. Even though we both know I got nothing from you. Still 1 year proved that it's never late to get to know a piece of yourself. I can't

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Yes, good morning, hipsters. Yes, I'm Tomia Lucic. I'm a layer to flower in the desert, my chaparita. Good morning. It is now 9:17. Yes, and you're listening to KPYT 100.3 and KPYU 100.7 in Apostle Village. You're on the radio, the voice of the Apostle Village tribe. Yes, taking it all the way to 11. Told you I'd be here. Yes, good morning. Hope you're having a good morning. Hope you got a good rest and a good sleep. Hope you got the work done that needed to be done for Tuesday, and that you're here listening to KPYT, that you have it loud and proud, and we're just going to keep it going with your Tejano country and country. Yes, it is that type of Wednesday. It is hump day, and it is almost the weekend. Yes, otra vez. So we're halfway there, mi gente, but we're definitely going to get there, okay? So you work with me, I work with you, and we got this, right? So you look and see, well, it is a nice morning. My goodness. No, it's not hot. I know. And maybe unless if you really stay out there, maybe, but it is a nice, beautiful morning. The breeze is nice, and just the feeling of it, you know, you can feel that autumn feeling. You can feel it. The fall is here. Yes. And, but it is nice, and it's a nice morning. I actually stayed out there just, you know, chilling and enjoying this morning, the nice breeze and the coolness, you know. So I hope you did too, and that you're ready to jam with me this morning to start our work going. Yes, a little bit. See, the temperature is at 80 degrees right now. I believe they were saying we were going to get rain. Mass rain. Like, you know, hey, the monte needs it. Hey, the desert needs it, okay? The flower in the desert needs it. Yes, those flowers out there, they need it too, man. So you look and see, because we can't go out there and regala matas over there, you know. Only our own. So you look and see. But yes, rain is always beautiful for the desert, for our beautiful Arizona desert. So you look and see. So let's do this, music. Let's get back to some country music right here for you. You know what? Have I told you lately that I love you? Here we go with some Emilio Navarro, your Tejano country, right here on KPYT 100.3 and KPYU 100.7 in Apostle Village, your M Radio. Yeah, let's do this. Good morning.

Oh, yes. Texas tornadoes right there on this morning. Yes, Wednesday morning. Let me tell you, it's our first Thursday morning of the... Well, Thursday. Mira nomás. Ya estoy a day ahead. Wednesday. It's the first Wednesday of fall. Yes, it is. Oh, my goodness. Wow, I can't believe it. We're already here. Yeah, just countdown. Get me the countdowns. Yes. Well, Texas tornado right there. Yes, they were and are a Tejano group, super group. And they did a lot of music like that one with Flaco Jimenez, Augie Myers, Doug Shum, Freddie Fender. Yes, oh my goodness. When they would jam together, that was just everything stopped and everybody had to be silent and listen to the music, to their music. Yes, they're going to be doing a little tribute to Flaco Jimenez as well. And my goodness, I just, our oldies but goodies, they're gone, but their music is never forgotten and still played, still alive with us here on Earth. So little kiss, because music is in our hearts. Yes, because they have to beat like our hearts. So little kiss. All right, so let's get some little tribal one for you. Yes, how about that? You want to know what's going on? Don't forget that there's construction going on Calle Torim, between Calle Cocoing and Backway. So if you know a better route to maybe the wellness center, or if you have to get to Taruk, Huichalacas, you know, a better route, that you don't want to go through the little construction work there. But, you know, if so, go cautiously and drive safe, and you'll get to your destination safely, okay? All right, so let's see here what we have for you esta mañana, 50411. Okay, so, hey, the fire department is having their, the Pasco Pueblo Fire Department Fire Prevention Week. Yes, this week, 2026. They're having their open house on October 9th. Got that date down. It's going to be from 9 a.m. to 12 p.m. And it's going to be at the Pasco Pueblo Fire Department, located at 4631 West Calle Torim. Okay, nope, they're way far from the construction work there. Yes, they are. So, yeah, go down there and see the fire department. It's beautiful. It looks nice from the outside, and I'm sure it's nice inside. And they'll give you a little detour, plus, you know, maybe give you some safety tips as well. So you look to see. That's always needed. Always, always. I want to give a big old shout-out going out to Phoenix out there, and Mama E Especial. She is definitely listening. Our Tejano Judge, man, they go to all Tejano, mostly all 99% of Tejano events everywhere. Her and her daughter Nafi, and I just I love them so much. They just became the Tejano Judge from years back, because they would just appear everywhere, and that was just amazing. I think that's just amazing. A beautiful, beautiful life they have shared with Tejano music, and they have made it their family. Yes, just like, you know, we are family, but man, they are hardcore family. Así me gusta. Seguro que sí. So big old shout out going out there to Mama E out there listening in Phoenix. And then Guadalupe también, Ramon Matus out there tuned in. Thank you. Yeah, getting it that country style. Yes, we are. Seguro que sí. All right, mi gente. So let's continue on with some more Tribal 411 healing through traditional arts. This is clay scalping. Now, this is nice. This is nice. This is, I wish I could try this. And I think I'm going to try this one, because this is going to be happening actually September 24th from 4 to 6 p.m. And it's going to be located at the Health and Social Services Family Center in the Yumamuli Room, room 119. Okay, now the address is 4567 West at the Kusum Road. For more information on this, you can call 520-883-5030. That number again, 520-883-5030. Now, this will probably remind me of the movie Ghost. You know, when they're there and they're trying to do their little clay work there. So I love that movie. But yeah, take a little time and do some traditional arts. That sounds very fun, and also, you know, it helps the healing and your talent también. So see what you can create. See what you can see. Okay, let's keep on doing this with country music, Tejano country, and of course
worst country music right here on this Wednesday, doing it up for you the Yeehaw style. Mi gente, seguro que sí. All right, 9:45 a.m. Good morning to you. Let's do this. Let's keep it going with a little tribute right here. An extra tribute for Texas Tornadoes and Flaco Jimenez. Who were you thinking of? That song is that.

0: Sigue escuchando a la chaparrita Sandra Muñoz, Your Flower in the Desert.
1: Oh yeah, the Judds. Going at you with the Hannah Judds out there.

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How many of you have like little cute names for your other half, your other love, your little croissant, or your little bear, or qué le dicen, qué le dicen, le dicen darling. I know it's really cute when I hear that, you know, like little cute names, little bear names, or little teddy bear names, or just little cute names like that. But some people don't like it, you know. Some people don't like it. They're like, no, they just call them by the name, you know, by their name, and little first, or hey, you, hey. Pues, pues yo creo que es poquito cariño, right? It's still a little cariño there. Babe or honey or, you know, pero pues así es el amor. Yes, it just goes around in the cute little names or not, right? As long as you're, se quieren, ¿verdad? Esa es la más importante. Seguro que sí. All right, mi gente. Well, it is now 10:21 a.m. It is September 23rd, 2026. Yes. Oh, my goodness. Already. Te digo. So, if you are looking for a job and you want to work at the new casino, yes, Bahi Fam, they're going to be having a job there tomorrow. That's going to be Thursday, September 24th, from 12 p.m. to 3 p.m. at the Casino del Sol Ballroom C, okay? Ballroom C. It's located at 5655 West Valencia Road. Yes, meet and greet and get hired. Yes, dress nice, tú sabes. Just don't forget that all applicants must successfully pass the pre-employment drug and alcohol screening and background investigation, okay? So just keep that in mind. But good luck to you. Dress nice. And don't forget to shave or, you know, clip the nails, because if you're a guy, you know, some guys like them just a tad long, pero no muy long, and but some like them all the way cut down. Que nomás puede hacer point así. You know, and then you just see the finger right there, and yeah, so, but yeah, the ladies, you know, they like them a little long, but nice, you know, so just FYI, they like the white tips, you know. I got complimented a few times for the white tip nails, and even though I have like a little bit of glitter on them, you know, but they still complimented on an interview. And so just FYI, just letting you know, just little tips there, and nice clean shoes, you know, los pantalones, así lo crease, tú sabes, or the shirt también, you know, or crease it in the back también, you know, remember the three lines in the back? I remember having to do that for my boys, and they liked them. My second oldest still irons his clothes. He really does iron his clothes. Aunque sea una t-shirt, lo hace iron. Yeah, he does. And so I'm so amazed by him, you know, and still I have to iron his shirt. yes. Well, okay, not me. I just put it in the dryer. No lo pongan en dryer, ahí está planchado. Unless I really have to iron it, and I will take out the ironing board and the plancha, pero no. Si no, no, está bien, todo bien. Yes, so it is 80 degrees out there, mi gente, 80 degrees. Yes, so it is nice, so a nice cool breeze. Yep, so we're going to probably be going up around 12:87, 88, 89, all the way till 3 o'clock p.m. And it's going to be nice weather. I think it's going to be nice, although it is going to stay a little cloudy, just a little overcast there, and you know, but we are not going to get to the hundreds. We are not going to get to the hundreds. They are thinking about rain coming in about maybe towards the evening. So yeah, definitely take out those umbrellas and get those ready. If you're going to be walking, you're going to be outside, just checking out the rain. Just be safe, okay? Always think safety first. We need to safety first. Yes, yes, yes. Okay, so let's see here what I have. Title 411 for you. DJ D's in the house. Saludos, saludos.
He's out and about, I mean, doing his errands on Grant Road and First. Gracias. Thank you for tuning in, DJD. Thanks. I appreciate that. Listening to KPYT 100.3 and KPYU 100.7 in El Paso Village. YOM Radio, the voice of the Paso Yaqui tribe with your flower in the desert, La Chaparita, all the way to 11 o'clock de la mañana, mi gente. Seguro que sí. We're just going to keep it going for you with some tribal 411 right here. And let me see here, a ver qué más hay para decirle a todos ustedes, para que hagan that to calendar, or para que sepan, don't forget that there's construction on Calle Tori, okay, for the new market there, and it's between Calle Cocoyim and Vacue, okay, so just be careful if you have to go around Los Reales, all the way to Balmeo Road. You can also get around that area towards the back houses, towards Knox Landing, you know, and Baruch and Ochilacas, Niokai, también, ahí se puede también pasar, going through that area to avoid the construction there. But just drive safely, just drive safely. Okay, so the We Embrace Life Suicide Prevention Program Calendar of Kindness. Today, it is the 23rd, so today is Be Kind to Animals. Yes, as a matter of fact, I was coming to the station and estaba un perrito allí right there. I was passing, I had just passed the fire department and un perrito allí, and then there was another vehicle coming and he just went around him. So I think that was very nice of them to do. So that was being kind, and I just, you know, tried to honk at the little doggy, but no se movió. He just looked around like, what's up, man? Hey, what? I'm on the road, ¿qué? Está mandando el camino, órale, all right. So yeah, he was just there, just to walk in, you know, saying he was going to listen to KPYT. He just went, whoop, whoop. Okay, all right. So yes, be kind to your pets. Yes, be kind to your pets. Be nice, give them a little steak or something, tú sabes, a nice treat, and make sure they have water outside, and make sure you talk to them, and give them a little TLC, okay? Give them a little TLC. All right, so let's see here. What else do we have here for you? Don't forget, the We Embrace Tambien. They are the ones doing the Healing Through Traditional Arts. So our Usun program is, they're going to be having it over at the Health and Social Services Family Center, the Yumamuli Room 119, located at 4567 West of the Cusum Road. The phone number to call is 520-883-5030. Now, this is a little exercise that they are going to be doing that's also a lot of healing. It's a lot of healing. It's emotional healing, and they also do some talking circles. They do hands-on-hands art activities. Learn how art can support your mental health, and that is always something good to experience and to learn. Especially, you know, we've got so much things going on in our mind that we just need to calm ourselves down, find something to be able to find our mind to relax, and then I get back into what we love to do, right? Which is work. Yeah, right, Chaparita. No, pues sí, es que that's what keeps us going and pays the bills, ¿verdad? Si no trabajamos, caita Tommy, no, there's no money. Tenemos que trabajar para poder pagar los biles, para poder tener luz, agua, gas, so that we can cook, or electricity, tú sabes, para poner, if you have an electric stove, or, you know, if you need luz, of course, we need that, yes, but that has to be paid to the companies, utility companies, yep, so we have to have some moolah for that, we have to trabajar, so I want to thank you for that, too, keeping the
KPYT, the Pueblo going. Yes, all of our employees, keep it going. The Casino del Sol employees, Casino the Sun, and the PYT tribe employees. So, yes, definitely, thanks to you guys that you keep us going, you know, with our appointments, the health department, and the fire department, the police department, security out there, all of our departments that keep it going for us, you know, facilities, Okay, hacen the landscaping también, allá también, muchas gracias. And I'm here at the radio station también, we keep you entertained para que sigan. So I want to thank y'all for being with us. Yes, shout out going out to Guadalupe, to, of course, to Maricopa también, muchísimas gracias. Phoenix out there, thank you so much. And Guadalupe, I talked to Google Guru yesterday, and we barely got to see each other during the recognition week and weekend. And puro como un abrazo, hi and bye, nomás así. But I want to thank everybody who filled out the surveys for us for the radio station. Thank you so much. You guys took the time to do that. And man, we were nonstop, like I said. And all of our DJ Features was out there, también Ines Ramos, and myself, and Peaches' husband was there helping out también. It's always appreciated, the extra help. And DJ Jojo también fue allí, también estuvo allí con nosotros for a little while también. So it was totally awesome, and a lot of people got a lot of things, like I was saying, you know, pretty nice things. So thank you for that, man. That's totally awesome. I didn't get a hat. Chihuahuas, I didn't get a hat or a shirt. I wanted to get a hat and a shirt. That was my goal. But no. But I did get a little towel, and we did get the, I want to thank enrollment for that. Maricela Nunez for Lotería. And it's cool because you go to the QR thing there, and it tells you the Lotería in Yaqui. So that's really cool. That's very a learning process. También ahí, muchísimas gracias for that. All right, so let's get back into the music right here. Let's go with a little bit of Tim McGraw here for you on this Wednesday morning. Good morning, music, 10:32 a.m. Good morning. Thank you for joining us here on KPYT 100.3 and KPYU 100.7. 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

a double shot right there. And Brad Paisley right here with your flower in the desert. La Chaparita, yes. Tejano country, e-country para todos ustedes on this Wednesday. Well, that's going to do it for me. I shall see you back here tomorrow for Tejano y Conjunto con Corazón right here at 11 a.m. to 1 p.m. right here on KPYT 100.3 and KPYU 100.7. UM Radio, the voice of the Basquiat tribe. Up next is DJ Peaches. And I shall see you guys mañana, mi gente. Have a good one. Take care and be cool, okay? Yeehaw! Thanks for joining me. Ciao.

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0: day is Earth Day, but on April 22nd, we come together to honor Mother Earth and the vital role pollinators play in sustaining our environment and culture. Join us from 10 a.m. to 1 p.m. for a fun, family-friendly event focused on bees, hummingbirds, butterflies, and the plants that support them. It will be happening at the Health and Social Services Family Center, Yumamuni Conference Room, at 4567 West Tetecusum Road.
1: 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Thank you.

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Well, hello. How's everyone doing out there? It is 11:16 a.m. Hope you guys are having a good morning so far. Hope you're motivated for the weekend. It's Wednesday. We're closer to the weekend. And it's nice outside right now. We are currently at 93 degrees. We're going to hit a high of 98. And it's just really nice to not have the triple digits. You know, the lows are going to be in the 70s. And with that little breeze that we have, it actually is really nice outside. So, but you still got to keep hydrated. You still have to wear the sunblock. You still got to be careful outside because the sun, you know, it plays tricks on us. It makes us feel like it's a nice weather. It's nice outside to be out in the sun. But you can actually still get sunburned and sun, you know, heat stroke and all that. So you just got to be careful. It looks like around maybe 9 p.m., 11 p.m., we're going to get some thunderstorms, maybe. I don't know. That's what it says here. I don't think it's going to be thunderstorms. I think it's just going to be like a sprinkle here and there, wherever in Tucson. I know it doesn't always rain everywhere in Tucson, but if you're lucky enough to get that rain, hey, you know, you're lucky because some parts of Tucson don't really get a whole lot of rain. And let's see, our humidity is at 51%. Not bad. Tomorrow we're supposed to be at 60%, so maybe it will rain throughout the night. Maybe it's gonna, you know, give us a little shower here and there. So, and what is today? It is the 23rd National Day. It is the first day of autumn. So autumn, and have you noticed the sun is starting to rise a little bit later? It's not, you know, rising too, like around 5:30-ish. It used to about 5:30. Now I think it's about 6 o'clock. The sun's been up and rising. So it's changing a little bit. So first day of autumn, and it is National Baker Day. So all those professional bakers, all those that bake cakes, cookies, whatever, you know, if you are a baker, it's your day today, National Baker Day. I have a good friend of mine, Delvina, that listens in. How are you doing, Delvina? I know you're tuned in. She's a baker. She bakes fabulous cakes. And my sister-in-law. My sister-in-law really makes great cakes, too. Alva Obregon. Okay, now I know you guys know who Alva is. She's very quiet, so don't tell her that I mentioned her on the radio. She makes cakes. And I do want to send a happy birthday to her. It was her birthday on Monday, so happy birthday to my sister-in-law. I love you very much. And it was also my daughter's birthday on the same day. So we share the same birthdays. Dalia Maya, happy birthday to her as well. So, and if it's your birthday today, happy birthday to you from all of us here at KPYT. We also have, let's see, it is International Day of Sign Language as well. That's an important, you know, it's important sign language to learn, to teach your kids as well. I have a granddaughter that actually knows sign language, and it's really cute to see her signing what she wants. But she does talk. She talks very well, but she also knows sign language, so that is pretty cool. And it's also National Apple Cider Vinegar Day. If you are a big fan of apple cider vinegar, I know a lot of people take that when they're dieting or they're wanting to flush out their system. Apple cider vinegar, there's a lot of health benefits to apple cider vinegar. So Google it, look it up, and you'll be amazed at the wonderful benefits of it. Let's see, it is also National Snack Stick Day. What's your National Snack Stick? How about those jerky sticks that are real greasy when you bite into them? They're so greasy that I don't know. I don't even know what they're made out of. It's probably not even beef. But, that's the first thing I thought of. And if you're a fan of pot pies, like chicken pot pies, turkey pot pies, it's National Great American Pot Pie Day today. And that sounds really good for lunch. That gives me an idea for lunch.
So we're going to continue today with a magic mix of music. We're going to play anything from rock to country to top 40, Tejano, old school. We're going to change it up, and we're going to start off with Pebbles, Mercedes Boy, here on KPYT 100.3 and KPYE 100.7 UMN Radio. 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

KPYT 100.3 and KPYU 100.7, the voice of the Basoyaki tribe. Thank you for joining me today. It is Wednesday, the 23rd of September, and we do have some tribal information for you. So the Basoyaki tribe leadership internship program is accepting applications for the spring 2027 cohorts beginning October 1st. Gain leadership experience, mentorship, professional development opportunities, and a $3,000 stipend. So application deadline is November 2nd, and watch for the application link on October 1st. Okay, so don't forget, because you gotta, you have to register, you gotta fill out that link. And this is going to be hands-on experience in tribal government, leadership, community service, and professional development, okay? So you're going to be working alongside tribal leaders and the administrative staff. So applications are going to be opening soon. And this is a leadership internship program brought to you by the Basoyaki tribe. So don't forget, okay, this is flyer is going to be on my Facebook page at DJ Peaches KPYT. And it is also on the Facebook page of Basoyaki tribe of Arizona. And also we have the link as well for the Tortilla, first annual Tortilla making contest. The link is on my page, and if you go to Michelle Woolley Alvarez, the link is on there as well, so that you could sign up if you want to participate, and even just to go and have fun. If you don't make the greatest tortillas and they come out looking like the state of Texas, that's okay. Just go have some fun with us. I'm going to be one of the judges, so I will be there. I will be judging fairly with my stick of butter next to me. And believe me, I'm really looking forward to that. It's October 3rd, okay, at the Cristo Rey Kitchen. So be there, participate, let's have some fun, and let's support the ones that do sign up and give them encouragement, okay? So that sounds like a great time. All right, and we have Siwa Usam Community Partnership and Health Services Division presents Learn How to Save a Life, an in-person training. This is going to be in Guadalupe Wednesday, which is today from 10 to 12. It's almost done, but they are there, and they are teaching everyone how to, the signs and how to cope with it. If somebody calls or you're talking to somebody and they have suicidal, you know, intentions, you can get information on how you could support them, how you could get them help. So that's the QPR, which is question, persuade, and refer. All right, so this is for in work environment, school environment, at home, in your community. If you have any questions, or if you want to see if maybe there's going to be a training in Tucson, please call 520-883-5030, and that's the non-crisis support line, okay? So hopefully they had a good turnout there. And we also have, let's see, it's going to be this weekend, the Basoyaki Recognition Youth Baseball Tournament in Guadalupe, the 24th through the 27th. There's going to be food and music. It's a family event. It's going to be a lot of fun to be at the park, and it's going to be a nice weekend. It's not going to be too hot, so go out to the youth baseball tournament, and it's going to be in Guadalupe. You want to participate and also support those that are playing the youth baseball, because some kids, they don't play baseball anymore. They're on their laptops or cell phones and games, and those ones that are out there playing baseball, we got to support them. Thursday, September 24th, the tribal council meeting will be in Coolidge at the Coolidge Women's Club, 240 West Pinkley Avenue in Coolidge, Arizona, and there will be a Facebook Live. The meeting will start at 6 p.m., so if you cannot make it to Coolidge, there will be the Facebook Live. It's going to be on the Basoyaki Tribe of Arizona's Facebook page,
and you can check it out there, okay? All right, so we're going to continue with more music, and I'm going to kick it in with some Tejano, and then change it up to maybe some classic rock and country, all that good stuff, right? So we got a mix for you. Mega Mix, Tito Olivares here on KPYT 100.3, KPYU 100.7, UMA Radio.

KPYT, Tears for Fears here on KPYT 100.3 and KPYU 100.7, the voice of the Pascoyaki tribe. And we have something for you happening October 9th. This is going to be Fire Prevention Week 2026 open house. So the fire department here at Pasco are inviting you all to go and meet your firefighters, explore the fire trucks, learn important fire and life safety tips, and it's going to be a family-friendly activity for all ages, October 9th from 9 a.m. to 12 p.m. It's going to be an open house. So take your kids, take your family, go meet your fellow firefighters, and we want to give them a shout-out and thank you to your duty and taking care of us, and you're giving us, you know, a lot of, it's hard work being a firefighter. I want to give I call him my mijo. He's like my adopted son, Derek De La Torre. He is the fire chief for Pascua. So I know that he has a really big part, and I hope to see him on this day. I hope I can make it in. I don't know. It's from 9 to 12 and October 9th. So go and have some fun with the fire department. I encourage you all. Let's see, on September 30th, Suicide Awareness Gathering. This is going to be at the Community Garden located at 8810 South Avenida del Yaqui. It's going to be in Guadalupe, and it's a community gathering dedicated to suicide awareness, connection, and hope. It's a space to come together, listen, share, remind one another that no one has to face difficult moments alone. Okay, so if you're struggling or if you know someone that's struggling and you need to build a community where they can support you and support the other person, this is where you will be seen, heard, supported, and valued, okay? From 5:30 to 8 o'clock, this is going to be happening September 30th, and it's come as you are. So however you are dressed, wear comfortable shoes. There's going to be a walk at 5 p.m., and then the event time will start at 5:30. All right. It's brought to you by Itom Haya Apsi. And if you have any questions, please call 480-768-2094. And that's very important to be able to participate in that. And the first annual tortilla contest is going to be happening October 3rd at the Cristo Rey Kitchen from 4 to 7:30 p.m. And there's going to be three stages, the beginner stage, advanced stage, and mastery stage. Okay, so the contestants will need to make 2 dozen tortillas, bring your own mixing bowls, rolling pins, dish towels, and baking sheet. And all the tortilla ingredients will be provided for you. The contest is free, and it's open to ages 16, 70 plus. So you could be 90 years old, and you could participate. So let's have some fun. Let's have a memorable community event so that we can have it every year. This is the first annual. And there is a link that's provided that you can sign up. And like I said, even if your tortillas look like the state of Texas, hey, as long as they taste good, it don't matter to me. And I probably like vote because it's like Texas. Because I'm always in Texas. But let's have some fun. It's October 3rd, so it's coming up really soon. So sign up and participate. If you need information, please contact Michelle Brulee at 520-607-3590, I believe the number is. I think that's the number. So, and it's also on the Facebook page of Michelle Brulee Alvarez. And you can find it on my page too, DJ Peaches at KPYT. Alrighty. So yesterday I was talking about the quarterback injuries and how many quarterbacks have been injured. Well, I guess the Commanders, Jaden Daniels, he broke his elbow. He is out for the rest of the season. He's not going to be coming back. So that's a bad injury. I don't know
what they do for broken elbows, but I'm sure that there's going to be a lot of physical therapy, and he's going to have to take some time, you know, of course, surgery. So hopefully he could get back into it, and how sad that, he had that that injury. And let's see, when's the next, the standings, all the NFL standings. So I was looking because I was, this is only week three, though, in football, so it's not, you know, we still have a long ways to go in the football season. And it looks like in the NFC East, those of you that are Dallas Cowboy fans, looks like the Eagles are on top. Dallas Cowboys is next, New York Giants, and then the Commanders are in fourth place, and that's the NFC East. Now, if you're like me and you like Minnesota, Minnesota Vikings, Minnesota is up. They're in first place. The NFC North, Minnesota, Chicago Bears, Detroit Lions, and then Green Bay Packers. So kudos to the Vikings and us Vikings fans. Now, I'm looking at, the Arizona Cardinals, not too good. The NFC West, San Francisco 49ers are up. Then you have the Seattle Seahawks, Los Angeles Rams, and then the Arizona Cardinals. They're not doing that great. They've won one and they lost one. But, you know, the season's just starting, so we'll see how it goes. Hopefully they can bring it up a notch or two. But that is only week three of the NFL, and then we're going to have a game. What's the next game? I don't know when the next game is, but I'll check on that later on. But thank you for sharing your Wednesday with me. Delvina, thank you for listening in and sharing your Wednesday with me as well. It's 12:16 p.m. We're going to continue with some classic rock. And I'm going to switch it up to, I don't know what I feel like. What do you guys feel like listening to? Some country? Well, I got some news about Ella Langley coming up next here on KPYT 100.3, KPYU 100.7, UM Radio.

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little bit of Josh Turner for you, and he had the song Long Black Train. If you remember that song, man, that was back in the day, right? That was when he first released it. Now this song right here from Ella Langley, she has officially dethroned Mariah Carey to become the longest running Billboard Hot 100 hit of all time. So, man, congratulations to Ella Langley. And this is going out to all the Ella fellas out there listening in to KPYT 100.3 and KPYU 100.7 UMA Radio.

0: In 1973, Phyllis Wedstad's orange shirt was taken from her on her first day at residential school. That shirt became a symbol of the pain and resilience of Indigenous children. This Orange Shirt Day, we remember Phyllis's story and the thousands like her. Every child matters.
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Hope you guys are having a great day. It's 12:40 p.m. in the afternoon. And did you know that we only have 99 days remaining in 2026? Isn't that crazy how fast time flies? And then the holidays are going to be coming up, right? So get ready for the holidays, and I'll tell you, it is only 38 days away from Halloween. Veterans Day is 49 days. Thanksgiving is 64 days away. Christmas is 93 days. New Year's Eve is 100 days away. So breaking that down, man, I think I need to start my Christmas shopping now instead of waiting. We always go Christmas shopping the day before Christmas Eve. I'm not even kidding you, and that's so bad. But yeah, I don't want to do that again. And on this day, let's see, I was reading something because it was funny because when I remember about Jimmy Kimmel, so I like to watch him in the evenings. And back in 2025, he returned to late night television after ABC suspended the show over his comments about the assassination of the conservative activist Charlie Kirk. So he was off the air for a little while, but a lot of viewers, about 6 million viewers, wrote into the ABC and wanted him back on the air, and he did. He came back on the air on this day back on 2025. And let's see. We also had... remember the movie Shawshank Redemption? I don't know if you've ever seen that movie, but it was such a good movie back in 1994 that movie came on. And it was a good movie about two prisoners that met during their time in prison and how they became friends, and even afterwards, one of the

has left the other one like his fortune. So it's a good movie. You got to check it out. Let's see. And the Nintendo. Do you remember back in the day, Nintendo? The game Nintendo? Well, in 1889, Sasajuri Yamaguchi founded Nintendo in Japan. Man, those same Nintendo games, that was like the beginning. I think it used to be like a card game at first. And then it was like the entertainment system, the Nintendo Entertainment System, back in 1985. Wow, that's crazy. Let's see. Also, if it's your birthday today, you share this special day with Bruce Springsteen. It's his birthday today. He is 76 years old. And also, Anthony Mackie, he's an actor born in Louisiana, 47 years old. And so if you were born on this day, Libra is your star sign. And anyone that's born between September 23rd and October 22nd is a Libra. And the Sapphire is your birthstone, all right? So, and that's that blue, really pretty blue color. Alrighty, so we're going to continue with a little bit more music. You have me all the way up until 1 o'clock, which is not too far yet. I had such a good time. Time went by so fast today. So we're going to continue with some old school. And then we actually have on our schedule, Mr. Freeze will be up from 1 to 3. And then from 3 to 5 will be the Cristo Rey Spiritual Hour with Anna and Vince Valenzuela. So keep it locked in and continue to listen to all this great music that we have here on KPYT 100.3. Let's keep it too tight and function here on UMA Radio.

Excuse me, ma'am. You're standing still in a no parking zone.

That is some great music right there, right? That was like back in the day. Midnight Star for you on KPYT 100.3 and KPYU 100.7. So this weekend on the 26th, U of A is going to be playing in Washington. They're going to be playing against Washington State. 4:30 is game time. So you can catch it on TV, I'm sure. And good luck to the U of A football team. Hopefully they can bring in another win. They did good last weekend, so we're just hoping for another win. And you guys, I'm signing off because I get all into this music and then I forget the time. And I don't want to go over my time. So Mr. Freeze should be on the air right after me from 1 to 3. And then the Carissa Ray Spiritual Hour with Anna and Vince will be on from 3 to 5. Now, if you haven't heard the Rock Block, which is Mr. Freeze, he plays a lot of this classic rock music. And he does a great show. And then we have the Carissa Ray Spiritual Hour with Anna and Vince. That's like they play all kinds of music, but it's Christian music. And it's so good. A lot of this music, that you're going to love it. Because if you haven't listened to it, it'll lift your soul. I'm telling you, it's a good program. So this is on Mondays and Wednesdays is the Carissa Ray Spiritual Hour. So be sure to keep it locked in. And then tomorrow morning, I will be with you bright and early at 9 o'clock. I will be here. I will have my 2 cups of coffee so that I'll be bouncing off walls and getting you motivated for your Thursday. We'll see. I don't know. Coffee, I can only have a cup and a half. Not even because it just gets me wired. I'm just like, you know, so coffee's good in a way, but afterwards when I crash, not so good. All right, guys, have a great day. Keep it locked in to KPYT. I will see you again tomorrow morning, 9 o'clock. And have a blessed day. Keep that smile on your face. Share it with somebody. It doesn't cost anything. And be kind to one another, all righty? All right, God bless. We'll see you tomorrow. KPYT 100.3, KPYU 100.7. Chef Biz Marquis, hey. Back to the beat.

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When I think about the things we did, when I think about you having my kids, when I think about us here in the crib, losing all that God forbid. You deserve flowers and candy, the simple things, in addition to the SLs, but guess the things. 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

0: cry together. 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
0: 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It's a brand new me, a brand new you, a brand new day. 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No more games calling you foul names. Acting like females is all the same. 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I rub your lower back, share my dreams. I love you. Let me show you what I mean. Give you the deepest love a girl ever seen. Watch you sleep so peaceful and serene. I toast to the queen. You're back in my life. But this time, I'ma do it right. Trust me, from the bottom of my heart, nothing's gonna tear us apart. Come on.

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1: Yo, man, I don't think they heard you. 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
1: But what if she's loving you?
0: Easy come, easy go. Don't ask about me, homeboy, what's that? You want to battle me, boy, you better be strapped. Cause where I'm going ain't about all that playing. Now that's what I'm saying. Yeah.

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I apologize. Hello there. I've been blessed. Yes. Yeah, so much so I kind of forgot to hit the switch to be on air. So, yes. Anyways, you are tuned in to another Wednesday edition of the Cristo Rey Spiritual Hour right here on KPYT 100.3 Tucson, KPYU 100.7 Old Pascua, UEMA Radio, the voice of the Pascua Yaqui tribe. It is Wednesday, hump day, hump day. You remember that commercial with the Tramo walking around the office saying, it's hump day. Hey, Susan, what day is it? And you can hear him say, it's hump day. Hump day, that's what he would say. Anyways, it is Wednesday, hump day, middle of the week. I thank you for tuning in to the Cristo Rey Spiritual Hour. I don't know whether you're at home, whether you're in the office, whether you're in the car. It's kind of hard to say because I'm not with you, so I can't say where you're at, but I do know that I am thanking you for inviting us in. So, I just played Have a Blessed Day by Mount Vida. I have another song queued up for you. I've Been Blessed by Danny Calhoun. I hope you enjoy that song. I will return later to give you some info and also talk about the feast day for today. I have a question. Does anybody know what feast day it is today? I can give you a hint. It is a saint. Well, not a recent saint, I guess, or maybe, I don't know, but it's one that Ana Belén follows faithfully. And it is, he's been known to have something on his hands and feet. So those of you who are probably going to think about it, it's a question. Maybe you can figure it out, but I'll come back later to kind of give you which saint it is, all right? So anyways, stay tuned. Keep listening. We got another song queued up for you, so I hope you like it because I know I've been blessed today, and I know that so have you because God is always looking out for each and every one of us, especially the faithful. So, again, here's a song for you. I've been blessed, and so have you. So please come back, continue.

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Ins and outs of the small town life. 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

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Finally got it right. Okay, so that was Amen by Jimmy Levy. Sorry. Yeah, you know that the beginning of every show, the spiritual hour, we try to play the basic prayers and song. The I Believe is the Apostles' Creed. Our Father, we have several different mixes on those. I thought I'd play the country style one. Also the Our Father, which we have also, you know, different ones. And then, you know, the one with Mother Mary. I thought the one with what's his name? Don't get me wrong, Brother Joseph. He actually had a version of the Hail Mary, and that was a very good explanation in song, you know, hip-hop style. My son is into hip-hop. He knows Brother Joseph very well. He had him at his Christmas toy drive a couple of years ago. Unfortunately, you know, just like the backpack toy drive, my son never had because, well, he didn't have the time to actually schedule all that and get it. It takes a lot of work, you know. I didn't realize that until I saw everything he had to do. And unfortunately, he didn't, but he did give out backpacks for those youngsters that are in need to start the good school year. So we have a lot of things that were coming up. And again, you know, all year long, we actually have announcements in regards to our tribal education, which I'll get to in a little bit. Right now, if you remember right, when we started the beginning of the spiritual hour, I had asked a question about the feast day today. I don't know how many of you know whose feast day it is today. I'm going to go ahead and give you the answer to that. Anna's the one that actually said, don't forget, it is Padre Pio's feast day, September 23rd, 2026, okay? So every day, well, not every day, but most days and throughout the calendar year, there's always a feast day for one of the saints or another, whether it be Father Theo, St. Joseph, Mama Mary. May is the month of Mama Mary, so actually the whole month is dedicated to her. You know, there's just different feast days throughout the year, and every now and then, you know, we celebrate it in a manner of spiritualism, saying that we say a little prayer for that saint. As you know, as Catholic Christians, that all saints have a devotion to helping out those who, you know, who pray with them. They intercede to, you know, they ask for intercession through them. And what it means is that we don't pray to them, we pray with them. And that's the guise of our Catholic faith, is that we have all these saints that were martyrs throughout the history since Jesus' time, you know. When Jesus, of course, was the ultimate sacrifice which God gave to the world. In John 3:16, it explains all that. And we always keep that in mind because why? Well, that's how rich our Catholic faith is. And I am Anna Boleyn, that have been teaching for over close to 30 years, and we retired. Somebody had asked her, she gets calls asking, when does catechism start to get our children enrolled? And unfortunately, Anna has to tell them, well, we're not involved with the catechism here with St. Kateri anymore. We actually are doing this radio show. So we do our best to give you affirmations, inspiration, and word of the day, especially when it comes for our Catholic faith. Well, not just Catholic faith, but all faiths who believe in Jesus Christ, our Savior. You know, we do our best to give info, you know, like the question I gave in regards to what feast day it is, and today is Saint Padre Pio. And those of you who follow up with Padre Pio, you know that he was a very dedicated man. His life was given to Christ. He was a father, and
And I'm going to give you six facts about Father Thiel, okay? So, one, he started his calling at an early age, meaning God called him to become part of his flock, to become part of one of the shepherds, starting when he was very young. And throughout his lifetime, he grew in his faith to become a father, okay? The second fact about Father Theo is he established a hospital. Well, back when he was young and becoming a father, he saw the need of a hospital needed in his hometown. So he had one established and built to be able to minister to the poor and the infirm, to be able to get them medical help, okay? And then the third fact about Father Theo was he was a stigmatist, bearing the wounds with distinct scent. A person who is a stigmatist, or one who has signs of the stigmatism, the stigma of Jesus Christ, meaning the wounds on the hands or the wrists, the wounds in the feet, the wound in the heart, you know, all these were wounds that Jesus suffered upon the cross. And a person who exhibits these physical signs are considered a stigmatist, okay? And then the fourth fact about him was he was claimed to have known what tenets would be confessed to him, meaning those of you who practice the Catholic Christian theology or faith know that part of one of the sacraments is the act of reconciliation, meaning confession. Go to confession, you go to the Father, he listens to your sins. Later on, you say a prayer, and then he absolves you. So that way, kind of like it whitewashes away the sins. But it's not the Father doing it, it's it's a representation of Jesus listening and washing your sins away. That's what it boils down to if you are a Catholic Christian, okay? And then the fifth fact about Father Theo is he had the gift of bilocation. There was a lot of rumored stories, a lot of facts way back when Father Theo was the father. They have said that when he was in his convent, you know, where he lives, he somehow ended up thousands of miles away, and people witnessed him praying over somebody or being at a certain location at the same time he was back at the monastery. You know, that's what they call bilocation, meaning that he was in two places at once. And in reality, a lot of this was controversial, but it was a known fact that a lot of people testified that he was actually in two places at once and was something of a mystery. Okay? And then the sixth fact about Father Theo was his body is incorrupt, meaning that to this day, if they have him on display, you know, in a tomb where they can see that he's whole just the day that he passed away. Most of us know that once you've gone and you pass away, your body deteriorates. It becomes, you know, part of the earth the way we're supposed to meant to be, is be returned to the earth.

or actually you would pray this to Padre Pio asking for healing. And the prayer goes, "Dear Padre Pio, you who knew so well the suffering of body and soul, please intercede for me before God. Ask the Lord to grant me healing, strength, and peace. Help me to trust in His will and rest in His love. Amen." So this is the dedication to Padre Pio. It is for your enlightenment. The affirmation today is that little short prayer of healing. If you needed prayer for healing, for not just physical healing, but also mental or emotional, it's there. You just simply have to ask Father Pio for that relief in whatever you're suffering from, okay? So, that being said, I just wanted to share that with you. I still have, it is 20 to 4. We still have another over an hour of left of our spiritual hour. So I will return back with more music for you. So continue to listen. 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UMA Radio, the voice of the Pascua Yaqui tribe. So we'll bring you more music.

Alright. So that was moved by Mercy Me. Yeah, that's not bad for Humbay. But anyways, it is Wednesday. Well, thank you for tuning in and listening to the Cristo Rey Spiritual Hour edition on Wednesday. See right here on KPYT 100.3 Tucson, KPYU 100.7 Old Pascua. You want the radio, the voice of the Pascua Yaqui tribe. So thank you so much, all of you who are listening, whether it's at home, in the office, in your car, out in the backyard with Skippy, your perro, whoever you're looking at, give them a lot of love. Let them know that Jesus loves them as well as God, who is looking out for each and every one of us. So, that being said, let me get to some announcements. Okay, so QPR, Learn How to Save a Life, in-line or in-person training. What is QPR, you ask? Well, it is question, persuade, and refer, the three steps to save a life. QPR is a suicide prevention training that teaches anyone how to recognize the warning signs of suicide and how to question somebody about potential suicidal thoughts, persuade them to seek help, and refer them for professional care. So how to join? Well, you can scan the QR code, which we cannot see over the radio airwaves, but you can register for an upcoming training or contact the We Embrace Life Suicide Prevention Program. For more information, contact the We Embrace Life Suicide Prevention Program at the Non-Crisis Support Line at 520-883-5030. Again, 520-883-5030. Okay, so the next life you could save is somebody who is looking or crying out for help. So let's keep that in mind. It is a good training to go to. I should know. I and Anna Berlin went to one that they had here at the radio station for the volunteers and staff. It is a good program. Yes, you know, there's a lot of youths especially who are in need of at least, you know, those crying out for help. We need to be able to be armed with those tools to be able to help them out as best we can. All right? So the next one is the Pascua Yaqui Tribe Leo Way Senior Center, located at 7601 South Camino Benham, Tucson, Arizona, 85757. The phone number is 520-879-5530. Okay? And the hours of operation is from 8 a.m. to 5 p.m. All right, and then the Guadalupe location, Monday through Friday, 8 a.m. to 5 p.m. And their main line is 480-768-2000, okay? So these, you ask, why am I announcing this? Well, I and Anna Berlin are elders, and we actually, because since I've become disabled, they've been helping us with congregate meals. What are congregate meals? Well, meals are those that they deliver to our home. We are so grateful when they do deliver these things, because it sometimes we don't, you know, are not have the energy to make a meal. So this helps us out immensely. Okay? So if you're 55 and older, you can go for meals at the Leeway Senior Center as the address I provided. And they deliver, their services are as follows. And it is for the Pascua Yaqui Tribe Leeway Senior Center. It's a program for tribal seniors and spouses 55 years of age and older. And the available services are homebound delivered meals or meals on wheels upon intake and register with the service provider. Okay, transportation for shopping to pay bills, outside agency like Social Security or DES, medical appointments, etc. 48-hour advance notice is requested.
information and referral to tribal departments and other outside sources. So, of course, that is helpful, especially for housing. Community health wellness, blood pressure checks, diabetic check, and diabetic and podiatry clinics. Ombudsman state certified representatives are available to help to visit family members in nursing homes or to make sure they are properly cared for. And social activities and nutritional program, meaning that they serve great lunches and breakfast, okay? So, yes, the Leeway Senior Center is for those who are 55 and older. They provide not just all those services I just mentioned, but also they have activities, participants. The Pasquayaki Tribe Leeway Senior Center provides its participants with a variety of leisure and recreational activities programs in a safe and non-threatening environment. What kind of activities, you ask? Well, us seniors love to do chair aerobics, floor exercises, arts and crafts, cinema day, which is movie night or movie day, bingo, diabetic and podiatry clinic, socialization, long-term care, tribal family caregivers, and training and educational meetings for elders, okay? The caregivers program that offer a variety of services for non-paid caregivers, such as support groups, regional meetings, training, information pamphlets, and recruitment for outreach, okay? They also have a council of elders, 11 members, an advocate for their peers, and represent each Yaqui community. But in order for them to be on the council, they must be 55 years or older and must be an active member of their community, voted in by their peers, hold a two-year term, attend all monthly council of elders meetings, and the meetings are held every third Thursday of the month. Elections are on June 2026, June 2028, and June 2030. Okay, so again, this is the Pasquayaki Tribe Leeway Senior Center that is located at 7601 South Camino Random. The phone number is 520-879-5530. Okay, so if you have an elder and they're interested in going to check this out, I would definitely advise you to encourage them to do so. It's always good to get out of the house, okay? So the next thing up, and this is something that, you know, we look at, we know that our students, our children, went back to school to get a good education. But what about the adults? Well, the Pasquayaki Tribe has adult education, okay, and not just education to get their high school diploma, but for their GED. So, about the program, it is the intent of the Pasquayaki Adult Education Program to provide literacy education, adult basic education, adult secondary education, remediation, and other such learning opportunities for adults in order to improve their overall quality of life and allow them to reach self-sufficiency. This vision will support tribal sovereignty, enhance tribal self-governance, enhance resources, and strengthen tribal economics. Okay, and the adult education team is Lupe Frias, the instructor program supervisor, Alicia Hernandez, education counselor, Jessica Estrada, instructor, Marcelo Anguamea, instructor, Hector Gonzalez, instructor and assistant, Armida Oros, the instructor in the Old Pascua GED program, and Deborah Lamont, instructor at the Guadalupe GED program. Okay, so adult education, come join them at when they have orientation and assessment that is held every Friday, and it starts promptly at 8:30 a.m. The telephone number there is 520-879-5701.
And you got to remember to bring your picture ID, your proof of tribal enrollment, proof of residency, proof of income, selective service registration number for male students only. Okay? So what do they provide? Well, they deliver quality service in responsive and welcoming environment. They care about their adult learners, their community, and their work. They strive to deliver their services with integrity, respect, and fairness, and accountability. Their core program values are accountability, commitment, integrity, and relentless pursuit of excellence. Okay? So, whom they serve? Well, they serve the enrolled Paspayaki tribal members who possess a valid Paspayaki tribe enrollment number and who are at least the ages of 16 and older. The spouses and or children of enrolled Paspayaki tribal members verified through their spouses and or significant others enrollment number. Children of Paspayaki tribal members verified through the same. Their parents valid Paspayaki tribal enrollment number for at least 16 years or older. And the parents of tribally enrolled children verified through the same. Through their children's valid Paspayaki tribal enrollment number. Wow. Can't get enough in how important that tribal member number is. Okay. So again, it's the adult education Paspayaki tribe for GED. And again, the number is 520-879-5701. All right, so the next thing on our agenda or the announcement is the Paspayaki Tribe Education Department program information phone list, okay? So you can call them at 520-883-5050. Again, that number is 520-883-5050. And it is gives you all these different education programs, such as the Yaki Education Services for tribally enrolled students K-12, UIMET Youth Council, and you can call them for Clarissa Shepherd, SEED, which is Expanded Career and Technical Education, opportunities through the advancement and occupational support, Adult Education Program with Guadalupe Frias, the Higher Education Assistance Program with Olivia Valencia, or Teacher Language Institute with Graciela Garcia, and the Head Start Program. They'll give you directions on how to get to a hold of them, and Dr. Fernando Escalante Travel Library, and they'll give you info on how to direct it to them. So all these are important education programs they have with the Paspayaki tribe. So again, you can call this number at 520-883-5050. And it's an important program, so please don't hesitate to call them. All right, so these announcements are all for the benefit of our tribal members. These are just a few of them. There's a lot of tribal departments out there that service all our people. You just got to keep in mind that if you can give any of these programs a call, they'll be able to assist you in whatever needs you have, whatever needs you need to have met. Okay? So that's being said, I want to say thank you for listening to the Cristo Rey Spiritual Hour. I know that it's a lot to get all these announcements out, but it's important that we communicate all these things through our tribe itself. So again, thank you, and let's bring you back to some more great inspirational, spiritual, uplifting music. Here's another song for you, God's Great Dance Floor by Passion. Okay.

Okay, so how about that Holy Ghost shout that was coming on? Hey, this is one great music that you can listen to when you want to uplift that spirit, right? Yeah, so it's an inspirational, uplifting song, and we want to keep that in mind as we come to the end, almost to the end of the Priesthood Spiritual Hour. I do have one request, but you know what? Before we get to that, we want to go ahead and do the birthday shout-outs to all the individuals that have birthdays coming on. We actually have, my oldest daughter, is her birthday's tomorrow, so I wanted to give her a shout out for tomorrow's birthday. You know what? There's a lot of birthdays coming up throughout the month of September. Our family has a lot of birthdays in September. My godson, my daughter, last month was my other daughter. My son, unfortunately, is in April, so, you know, that's a ways away. But still, we want to recognize all the birthdays that were this week. I did one on Monday. I'm doing one today because tomorrow's my baby's birthday, and I want to give a shout out to her. My godson was last week, Tomas Jaimes. And so this one is one shout out to them. I have a song lined up called Rise Up. It's a birthday Christian song, and it's upbeat. So it kind of, if you listen to the lyrics, it helps you celebrate that one special day in your life. You know what? That signals the day when God gifted your family, your friends, all the individuals that you came across. They were the ones that are fortunate to get to know you and know you as a special gift of God's love. Okay? But before I go on and we continue on, I have a request from Derek Pablo, and he wanted to listen to Reckless Love by Corey Asbury. Okay, so don't worry, Derek, I'll get to that right after we play the birthday song, and we will go ahead and play that as well. But I just wanted to let you know all that we have a birthday saludo. But you are listening to KPYT 100.3 Tucson, KPYU 100.7 Old Pascua, UMA Radio, the voice of the Pascua Yaqui tribe. So again, here's two great songs for you. Let's go ahead and give this birthday shout out to this song out. And again, it is the top of the hour. So again, here are these two songs, and we will be on Monday from 3 to 5 for another Monday edition of the Free Sunday Spiritual Hour. So thank you for tuning in and listening to the Spiritual Hour.